let's get the party started. See you at the bar, you was hardly talking. That's when I knew that your heart was scarring. Friends to lovers need a part to star in. Like, wait, babe,

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0: I got the 90 to use, the verge of the bribes, I'm really a threat.
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0: Bro, I do it for some shoes and some clothes, you'll see what it'll do for a necklace. Right, sure, look like a

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Know what I'm saying? 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Atlanta, tell you about my run, you know what I'm saying? Ask Pluto.

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That's when I knew that your heart was scarring. Friends to lovers need a part to star in. 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

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That's when I knew that your heart was scarring. 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

0: 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Elke zondag van 9 tot 11. The biggest tunes, baby.
1: Hey, what's up, everybody? This is J Balvin. And all the music, exclusive music, all the hottest thing right now, lo tiene Nando Leaks. Okay? That's my boy right there. So go support him. He got the la mejor música always. La mejor energía. Let go, J Balvin, man.

morning, good afternoon, good evening. 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Can I take your order? You can have it your way.